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1: Cloudy tonight with a chance for showers. Lows around 59. Winds out of the east around 5 miles per hour. Slight chance for showers tomorrow. High of 74. Cloudy skies. From the Weatherology Weather Center, I'm meteorologist Paul Frombly on 101.1 The River, Winona's greatest hits. 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
2: 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And if you missed us this morning, apparently it doesn't matter what's going on. All I can think about is food.
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13: Cloudy skies expected tonight with thunderstorms likely. Lows dip down to about 59. Winds out of the east, 5 to 10 miles per hour. Overcast skies again tomorrow. Chance of rain showers. Daytime highs approaching 74. I'm meteorologist Paul Frobley on 101.1 The River, Winona's greatest hits. Currently, it's 64 degrees.
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7: 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And if you missed us this morning, apparently it doesn't matter what's going on. 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
9: Cloudy skies expected tonight with thunderstorms likely. Lows dip down to about 59. Winds out of the east, 5 to 10 miles per hour. Overcast skies again tomorrow. Chance of rain showers. Daytime highs approaching 74. I'm meteorologist Paul Frobley on 101.1 The River, Winona's greatest hits. Currently 63. 101.1
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10: 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And if you missed us this morning, apparently it doesn't matter what's going on. All I can think about is food.
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10: 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Thanks to All Glazed Up, where we've got some new wave synth pop groups going head to head. 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
14: Cloudy skies expected tonight with thunderstorms likely. Lows dip down to about 59. Winds out of the east, 5 to 10 miles per hour. Overcast skies again tomorrow. Chance of rain showers. Daytime highs approaching 74. I'm meteorologist Paul Frobley on 101.1 The River, Winona's greatest hits. Right now, it's 64 degrees.
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3: 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And if you missed us this morning, apparently it doesn't matter what's going on. All I can think about is food.
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3: 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Thanks to All Glazed Up, where we've got some new wave synth pop groups going head to head. 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
3: 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Now that got weird. We'll also have our latest morning mind bender, a trip to Poetry Corner, and our latest Thursday thinker all tomorrow morning on the river.
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1: Cloudy skies expected tonight with thunderstorms likely. Lows dip down to about 59. Winds out of the east, 5 to 10 miles per hour. Overcast skies again tomorrow. Chance of rain showers. Daytime highs approaching 74. I'm meteorologist Paul Frobley on 101.1 The River, Winona's greatest hits. Currently 63.
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2: 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And if you missed us this morning, apparently it doesn't matter what's going on. All I can think about is food.
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2: 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Thanks to All Glazed Up, where we've got some new wave synth pop groups going head to head. Because I went with the Eurythmics.
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2: 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Now that got weird. We'll also have our latest morning mind bender, a trip to Poetry Corner, and our latest Thursday thinker all tomorrow morning on The River.
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6: Cloudy with fog overnight with showers likely. Lows around 59. East winds 5 to 10 miles per hour. Chance for showers with fog early Thursday. High of 74. From the Weatherology Weather Center, I'm meteorologist Paul Trombley on 101.1 The River, Winona's greatest hits. Right now, it's 64 degrees.

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10: weather. Cloudy with fog overnight with showers likely. Lows around 59. East winds 5 to 10 miles per hour. Chance for showers with fog early Thursday, high of 74. From the Weatherology Weather Center, I'm meteorologist Paul Trombley on 101.1 The River, Winona's greatest hits. 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
10: I'm Jason from Morgan's Jewelers in Winona. 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
11: The best

cloudy with fog overnight with showers likely. Lows around 59. East winds around 5 miles per hour. Overcast again Thursday. Chance of rain showers 72. From the Weatherology Weather Center, I'm meteorologist Paul Frombly on 101.1 The River, Winona's greatest hits. 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
10: weather. Chance for showers, fog in spots. Overnight, otherwise cloudy skies expected. Lows dip down to about 59. East winds around 5 miles per hour. Overcast skies with fog early Thursday. Chance of rain showers, 72. I'm meteorologist Paul Probley on 101.1 The River, Winona's greatest hits. Currently, it's 61 degrees.

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showers, fog in spots. Overnight, otherwise cloudy skies expected. Lows dip down to about 59. East winds around 5 miles per hour. Overcast skies with fog early Thursday. Chance of rain showers, 72. I'm meteorologist Paul Frobley on 101.1 The River, Winona's greatest hits. Currently, it's 61 degrees.

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12: Slight chance of rain showers with fog and spots early today. Otherwise, cloudy skies expected. High temperatures reach up to 72. Winds out of the east around 5 miles per hour. Tonight, lows around 54. From the Weatherology Weather Center, I'm meteorologist Paul Trombley on 101.1 The River, Winona's greatest hits. Currently, it's 59 degrees.

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8: 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The earth says hello.
9: Well, good morning and happy Thursday. It's the Wake Up Winona Morning Show, usually with Paul and Jesse. Unfortunately, Jesse is sick as a dog, as she would put it. Called me this morning from home before she usually would make her way in, and definitely needs to stay home and rest. She gets sick about twice a year, and this is one of those times, unfortunately. It started last night, and it got bad. Even the NyQuil didn't do anything. That's how bad it is. So I'll be flying solo today. I know, I'm sad too. I way more prefer it when she's here with me, but I will do my best to do this on my own. Hey, I did it for 8 years on my own. I should be able to try and figure it out, right? Could see some scattered rain today. 72 our high, 59 now, and all the regulars, a morning mind bender, a trip to Poetry Corner, and a daily double battle. Plus, we'll have a Thursday thinker as well. And yes, I'll keep it fair on the daily double, even though she's not here. I will definitely keep it completely legit. I promise. I do. We are going to be talking about it coming up after the Bengals kick things off this morning on the river.

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8: It's time for another Daily Double battle, and it was kind of important that I win this one today, so we'll see what happens. I got to keep things alive. Jesse went up 2-1 yesterday, and will I be able to extend it to needing the Friday's Daily Double for a chance to win this week? We'll find out. I'm going to keep it honest, even though Jesse's not here, but she went with a flock of seagulls.

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9: Partly cloudy today with a chance of some scattered rain showers, especially this morning, and a high of 72. Overnight tonight, partly cloudy, dropping to 54. Overcast and scattered thunderstorms throughout the day on Friday with a high of 66. And Friday night, dropping down to 58 and could see quite a bit of rain. That's why a lot of sports games got moved around and stuff got changed, because we could see upwards of 2.5 inches of rain throughout the day tomorrow and into the evening. Saturday, some more scattered thunderstorms likely, and a high of 70. 59 and cloudy right now as we jump back into the music with Styx, as the Eurythmics and A Flock of Seagulls continue duking it out for your votes for the Daily Double. 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

Things staying pretty darn close in today's daily double battle. A flock of seagulls taking on the Eurythmics, and I did not expect the flock of seagulls to do this well. I'm getting a little bit nervous. I need this win to keep it alive. We'll see what happens. Like I said, I'm going to keep it honest, even though Jessie is not here today. She's out sick, but we'll have to see what happens. It's going to be a nail biter.

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4: Time to wrap up this morning's Daily Double Battle. Thanks to All Glazed Up, the Eurythmics taking on a flock of seagulls. And as I said, I'm keeping it honest. I needed a win to keep things alive, and it was close. I'm not going to lie. I thought the Eurythmics were going to run away with this, but it was a very close battle. But by just a couple of votes, a flock of seagulls does get taken down. I promise. I really do. I know Jesse's not here to vouch, but I promise you the Eurythmics did come out on top. Would I lie to you?

The Eurythmics taking today's Daily Double battle by just a couple of votes. And boy, was it close. Whew, and that helps me keep it alive. It comes down to tomorrow's Daily Double battle to decide whether Jesse or I come out on top. And hopefully she'll be back for it, because it's lonely in here without her.

0: The Eurythmics on their victory lap. 101.1 The River. Good morning. It's the Wake Up Winona Morning Show with Paul Daly flying solo today. Jesse is out sick. She will be back hopefully tomorrow feeling a bit better. It's 6:32, a high of 72 today with a chance of some rain showers yet this morning. We'll get a better look at the weather after a quick news and sports update brought to you by Merchants Bank. Over to you, Jason.
1: Thank you, Paul. Good morning to you. Minnesota Congresswoman Kelly Morrison is calling on House Speaker Mike Johnson to cancel the House recess over concerns about artificial intelligence. Morrison has joined more than 100 of her congressional colleagues urging the House to stay in session and address the warnings from industry experts and leaders on risks posed by advanced AI. Members point to recent disclosures involving rogue AI agents, biological misuse, cyber attacks, foreign surveillance, and efforts by Chinese companies to replicate American AI systems. The members want the House to stay in session until safeguards are in place. KWNO News.
0: The Minnesota Vikings' Kyler Murray remains in concussion protocol, and it looks unlikely he will return for this weekend's game, leaving Carson Wentz at the quarterback position. The Vikes will take on the Bears in Chicago this Sunday, kickoff at noon, which you can catch on the Fan Winona 99.3 FM, your official home for Minnesota Vikings football. The Minnesota Gophers will welcome Akron this Saturday, kickoff at 11. 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Looking at a high of 72 today with a chance of some scattered rain showers yet this morning, then just becoming cloudy throughout the day. Overnight tonight, partly cloudy, dropping to 54. Tomorrow, scattered thunderstorms likely to start later in the day with a high of 66. And heavy rain showers expected late in the day and going into the evening, dropping down to 58 with more of those thunderstorms. Saturday, more scattered thunderstorms and overcast with a high of 70. 59 and cloudy right now as a flock of seagulls gets their consolation. Spot. Wishing I had a photograph of you is on 101.1 The River.

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It's the Wake Up Winona Morning Show. Paul Daly flying solo because Jessie is out sick today, and she only seems to get sick on weekdays. She must have a weekend immune system. It's just not the same without her.

crazy to think that we're going to get so much rain over the next couple of days that they actually had to move football games around. The homecoming game for WAPS actually got moved to today because of how much rain they're expecting tomorrow. Upwards of 3 inches of rain. I've never seen that before. That's a first. You know, usually it's because of snow or maybe because of, you know, extreme heat or something. But rain? That's a new one by me. I never remember that growing up. David Lee Roth, Just Like Paradise on 101.1 The River.

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1: Lots of rain and thunderstorms in the forecast. Are they going to affect your weekend? Well, we will find out after a quick news and sports update brought to you by the Wamedy Country Bar. Over to you, Jason.
2: Good morning, Paul. Checking news headlines. A bill to protect more Minnesotans from tick bites and Lyme disease is heading to President Trump's desk for his signature and to become law. Minnesota Senator Tina Smith spearheaded the bipartisan bill through both chambers of Congress. The Kay Hagan Tick Reauthorization Act is named after the North Carolina senator who passed away in 2019 from complications due to a tick-borne virus. The new law will support research, testing, and treatment of these diseases. Most recent data show Minnesota had 3,551 cases of Lyme disease in 2024. KWNO News.
1: 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That news and sports update was brought to you by the Wamedy Country Bar. Whether you're craving crispy, savory, or sweet, the Wamedy Country Bar serves up flavors so good your taste buds might want to write them a thank you note. Cloudy and some rain showers still possible this morning with a high of 72, partly cloudy overnight tonight, dropping to 54. Tomorrow, going to see some overcast and then scattered thunderstorms likely later in the day with a high of 66 and heavy rain showers and thunderstorms expected late in the day and into the evening with upwards of almost 3 inches of rain possible and dropping down to 58 overnight. Saturday, more overcast and scattered thunderstorms likely with more rain coming and a high of 70. 59 right now and cloudy as we jump back into the music. Brian Adams kicking off your 7 o'clock hour before we get to our latest Thursday Thinker next on the River.

0: like potato chips or popcorn. 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I definitely prefer the chips myself, the potato chips, over popcorn. Mainly because you don't get stuff stuck in your teeth. I know that's a kind of a silly reason to prefer one over the other, but it's just why I prefer it. Plus, there's dips and stuff you can add to the chips to make them so much tastier. 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Potato chips, popcorn. Yeah, I know, I'm hungry too, sorry.
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13: Caffeine will kill you!

So I guess scientists are saying that chihuahuas have the same genetic makeup as coyotes. That makes a lot of sense. That's why they're so stinking vicious. We got your latest morning mind bender coming up next, thanks to our friends at Muddled Time. And that's right after Dan Hartman on 101.1 The River.

It's time to bend your mind. Thanks to Muddle Time, your ultimate lunch destination in downtown Winona. It's your latest morning mind bender. Once again, don't forget to guess away. It could win you a $50 certificate to Muddle Time, even if your guess is wrong. Here we go. Today's morning mind bender, a person's smile and eyes are the first things people notice. But what's the third? You have a guess? 474-1011. Call or text in your best guess on today's Morning Mind Bender. Once again, a person's smile and eyes are the first things others notice about them. But what's the third? Let's get some of those guesses coming in while Loverboy gets us back into the music on the river.

0: We're in the midst of today's Morning Mindbender thanks to Muddled Time on 101.1 The River. Today's Morning Mindbender, a person's smile and eyes are the first thing others notice about them. But what is the third thing? Personality was a very popular guess. Hair was another popular guess. Those were probably the two biggest guesses. Was personality and hair. Tons guessed both of those. But I will give the hint. You can't see the third thing. What is it? Well, we've got the answer coming up next.
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6: Time to find out the answer to today's Morning Mindbender thanks to Muddled Time. Once again, today's Morning Mindbender, a person's smile and eyes are the first things people notice about them, but what is the third? And I gave the hint that you can't see it. So body odor or scent became one of the most popular guesses. Actually, tons of you did that. Let's see. Stacy said that. Carla, Scott, Mike all said scent in some sort of fashion. Scott also said personality again. That was another great guess, but not it. What was it then? Well, it's actually their voice, which Dee Dee actually did guess. She texted in right at the last second and said voice. Looks like Mary, Deb, Mike, and Julie also guessed that. I guess maybe I have that going for me.

0: A lot of rain on its way to the point where it even caused the Winona homecoming game to get rescheduled for today. I've got the details on how much we can expect coming up after a quick news and sports update. Over to you, Jason.
1: Good morning, Paul. Checking news headlines. An ICE agent accused in a shooting during Operation Metro Surge is now being held in the Hennepin County Jail. Minnesota Bureau of Criminal Apprehension agents arrested 52-year-old Christian Castro Wednesday in Minneapolis. Prosecutors allege Castro fired through the front door of a North Minneapolis duplex in January, striking Venezuelan immigrant Julio Cesar Sosa Silas in the leg. Castro faces four felony counts of second-degree assault and a misdemeanor false reporting charge. He is also federally charged with six counts of making false statements to the FBI about the shooting. KWNO News.
0: The Minnesota Twins snuck a win from the Yankees in extra innings last night, winning 5-4. They will now hit the road to California for a four-game series with the Angels beginning tonight, first pitch at 8:38, tomorrow and Saturday at 8:38, and wrapping the series on Sunday at 3:38. Catch the Twins all season long on AM 1230 KWNO. Partly cloudy throughout the day today with a high of 72 and some scattered rain showers possible off and on. Overnight tonight, going to be cloudy and dropping to 54. Tomorrow, overcast, and later into the day, some scattered thunderstorms likely to form and a good amount of rain as well with a high of 66. More rain and a lot of it, plus more thunderstorms overnight Friday night dropping to 58. Could see almost 3 inches of rain falling with this system. And Saturday morning, some more scattered thunderstorms possible, then overcast with a high of 70. 59 right now as Men Without Hats gets us back into the music with the Safety Dance on 101.1 The River.

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1: Well, Radio Man.
0: Well, happy National Pet Bird Day.
1: Pet bird?
0: Which I've never had one.
1: My brother had parakeets.
0: Yeah, I never had a pet bird. Wasn't my thing.
1: We even had one get out of the house, and I was able to recover it out of a tree, a neighbor's pear tree, actually.
0: Was it a partridge in a pear tree?
1: No, it was a parakeet in a pear tree. I imagine that works, too. Yep. Parakeet in a pear tree.
0: Yep. Guess we got to change the lyrics this Christmas.
1: Yeah, there you go. I was shocked. I had to climb a ladder to get up in the tree far enough to get a look at him.
0: Well, if you were shocked, you accidentally hit the power lines or something?
1: Well, that would have been, fried parakeet in a pear tree.
0: Those lyrics are not nearly as positive as the
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Didn't realize that she had a fall birthday like today. That is very fitting. Modern English, I Melt With You, is on the river.

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Well, it is the sixth season of the year. Poor Jessie, homesick today. She got pretty darn sick and really stinking fast. But I feel like that always happens this time of year. The kids went back to school, and of course, now they just become petri dishes and are bringing home all sorts of lovely illnesses from all of their schoolmates and other people there. So it was just a matter of time. Unfortunately, I also have the scratchy throat and the clogged sinuses, so I'm hoping it's not just a matter of time before I also end up staying home. Fingers crossed. We'll see what happens. But hopefully, Jessie will be back tomorrow because it's lonely here without her.

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1: 101.1 The River, good morning. A lot of rain in the forecast. We're going to talk about just how much right after a quick news and sports update. Over to you, Jason.
2: Thank you, Paul. Good morning to you. Minnesota Congresswoman Kelly Morrison is calling on House Speaker Mike Johnson to cancel the House recess over concerns about artificial intelligence. Morrison has joined more than 100 of her congressional colleagues urging the House to stay in session and address the warnings from industry experts and leaders on risks posed by advanced AI. Members point to recent disclosures involving rogue AI agents, biological misuse, cyber attacks, foreign surveillance, and efforts by Chinese companies to replicate American AI systems. The members want the House to stay in session until safeguards are in place. KWNO News.
1: The Minnesota Vikings' Kyler Murray remains in concussion protocol, and it looks unlikely he will return for this weekend's game, leaving Carson Wentz at the quarterback position. The Vikes will take on the Bears in Chicago this Sunday, kickoff at noon, which you can catch on the FAM Winona 99.3 FM, your official home for Minnesota Vikings football. The Minnesota Gophers will welcome Akron this Saturday, kickoff at 11. Catch the game on the FAM Winona 99.3 FM. Could see some scattered rain showers this morning, otherwise mostly cloudy throughout the day with a high of 72. More clouds overnight tonight, dropping to 54. Overcast during the day on Friday, then some scattered thunderstorms likely in the afternoon and bringing some of that heavy rain with a high of 66. And incredibly heavy rains expected overnight Friday night, dropping to 58 with more thunderstorms and could see up to 2.5 inches of rain. Saturday, going to see some more thunderstorms likely, otherwise overcast and a high of 70. 59 and cloudy right now as Blue Oyster Cult kicks off your 8 o'clock hour before we take a trip to Poetry Corner. Thanks to Arcadia Chrysler Dodge Jeep and Ram next on the river.

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Well, I know you've been waiting patiently to find out what today's Poetry Corner reading was. Thanks to Arcadia Chrysler Dodge Jeep and Ram, once again comes to us from 1978. We go to number one on the Billboard Hot 100 and win two Grammy Awards, one for Song of the Year and one for Record of the Year. The reading once again was, "She had a place in his life. He never made her think twice. As he rises to her apology, anybody else would surely know." And yeah, it was a little bit of a layup today, I know. It was one of the quintessential yacht rock songs. It's the Doobie Brothers with What a Fool Believes, and it's on now on 101.1 The River.

0: Another top 20 countdown coming up this Saturday morning, thanks to Ultra Federal Credit Union. And a big shout out again to Derek over at Taco John's for the great suggestion to do the top 20 Canadian artists, which I was kind of shocked when I went back and looked at all of the top 20s I've done that I have not done that before. I don't know how I missed that one. So thanks again, Derek, for the great suggestion. That's what will be coming down on Saturday morning, 9 a.m. So don't miss out on the latest Top 20 Countdown. Thanks to Ultra Federal Credit Union with our Top 20 artists from north of the border.
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0: A soggy next couple of days on tap, but just how soggy? Well, pretty darn soggy, because the Windhoek homecoming game even got moved to today. It's a little bit crazy. We'll talk about how much rain you can expect right after a quick news and sports update. Over to you, Jason.
1: Good morning, Paul. Checking news headlines. A bill to protect more Minnesotans from tick bites and Lyme disease is heading to President Trump's desk for his signature and to become law. Minnesota Senator Tina Smith spearheaded the bipartisan bill through both chambers of Congress. The Kay Hagan Tick Reauthorization Act is named after the North Carolina senator who passed away in 2019 from complications due to a tick-borne virus. The new law will support research, testing, and treatment of these diseases. Most recent data show Minnesota had 3,551 cases of Lyme disease in 2024. KWNO News.
0: In local football action, Connor will hit the road to take on Lake City tonight. 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Partly cloudy today with a chance of some scattered rain showers and a high of 72. Partly cloudy overnight tonight, dropping to 54. Overcast throughout the day on Friday, but then some scattered thunderstorms likely later in the day with a high of 66. And quite a bit of rain with more scattered thunderstorms likely into the evening and overnight Friday night, dropping to 58. Could see anywhere between 2.5 to 3 inches of rain. Saturday, going to see some more scattered thunderstorms, otherwise overcast and a high of 70. 59 right now as we jump back into the music with the Purple One, Minnesota's own Prince, with Doves Cry on 101.1 The River.

0: But this seems pretty weird.
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2: Well, I guess people will go to great odds to try and get away from the police. A man was recently on a high-speed car chase, but left his vehicle, and police found him posing like a lawnmower under a lawnmower cover. 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

A wild story from a library in New Hampshire that's 132 years in the making. We're going to talk about it after Billy Preston, but first, here's Huey Lewis in the news on the river.

So a library on the East Coast got a magazine called the Century Illustrated Monthly Magazine returned after it was checked out in 1894. 132 years overdue, which means the fine would be about $12,000. Needless to say, the library has waived those fees and are just happy to have the document back.

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So if you're on a dating app, apparently there's something that 20% of people lie about on those apps. What is it, though? We're going to talk about it right after Deep Purple on the River.

0: So are you on one of those dating apps trying to find the perfect someone? Well, you might be out of luck because most people are lying on those apps. But what is it something that 20% of people are typically lying about? Apparently their height. Maybe them short people looking to look just a little bit taller. As someone who's not that tall, I don't know if I'd lie about it per se, but maybe exaggerate the truth just a smidge. Not that I have to worry about it now, as Jesse and I are coming up on 15 years of marriage. Who knew we'd make it this long?
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A lot of rain in the forecast, so much so that the Winona Windhawk homecoming game got moved from Friday to today, as a matter of fact. Today, we could see some scattered rain showers, but nothing too major with a high of 72 today. Partly cloudy overnight tonight, dropping to 54. Tomorrow, though, scattered thunderstorms, overcast, and could see an inch of rain tomorrow. And tomorrow night, another 2 inches of rain possible with scattered thunderstorms likely throughout most of the night, dropping to 58. Could see some more scattered showers in the morning on Saturday, then overcast with a high of 70. It's 59 right now as we jump back into the music with the Rolling Stones on the river.

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13: 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I'm like, oh man, I gotta hear that too. 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

So tomorrow's the final daily double battle of the week, thanks to All Glazed Up. And of course, Jesse wasn't here today, but she did text me and let me know what band she wanted to have representing her for the final daily double battle of the week. She wanted to go 90s rock because she went with the Smashing Pumpkins. So I'm going to have to answer back with the Black Crowes. So Black Crowes, Smashing Pumpkins, your final daily double battle of the week. And we're all tied up. So who's going to win the week? It's up to you. You can vote by texting 474-1011 or comment on the Facebook post that'll be up momentarily about tomorrow's daily double battle.

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It's the Wake Up Winona Morning Show with today Jess Paul, because unfortunately my wife Jessie, home sick, was not feeling well this morning and decided she needed to stay home and rest. Hopefully she'll be better and back tomorrow, because I know I sure as heck missed her in the studio with me this morning. So hoping but nothing but good feelings, good thoughts, and good health for her tomorrow. But that's it. I'm done. Stick a fork in me. Till we meet again, my friends. Stay safe, healthy, happy. Make today a great day. Miles Riker in next. But first, it's REO Speedwagon on the river.

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I got to tell you, I was pretty sad when she passed away. Here's Olivia Newton-John, Magic.

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101.1 The River, it's Miles Riker inside a 101 Minute River Cruise. One of the coolest things about this song is the sound of the car. Here's Billy Joel, Move It Out.

cloudy skies with a few peaks of sun today, with daytime highs approaching 72. Easterly winds around 5 miles per hour. Partly cloudy skies tonight, lows level off around 54. From the Weatherology Weather Center, I'm meteorologist Paul Frombly on 101.1 The River, Winona's greatest hits. Right now, it's 61 degrees.

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101.1 The River. Minnesota Twins got a little bit lucky last night against the Yankees. I'll share those details after Jackson Brown. Fool in the Rain, here's Led Zeppelin.

0: 101.1 The River, Dr. My Eyes from Jackson Browne. 1972 is when that came out. So the Minnesota Twins were up against the Yankees last night. The Yankees come back, and the game goes into extra innings. But fortunately, on a hit ball by the Minnesota Twins, it went right to the second baseman for the Yankees, and the ball went under his glove. Minnesota Twins beat the Yankees 5-4. Now the Twins are on the road for quite a few games. They have four against the Angels starting tonight at 8:30. Night Ranger coming up next, 101.1 The River.
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9: Cloudy skies with a few peaks of sun today, with daytime highs approaching 72. Easterly winds around 5 miles per hour. Partly cloudy skies tonight, lows level off around 54. From the Weatherology Weather Center, I'm meteorologist Paul Frombly on 101.1 The River, Winona's greatest hits. Right now, it's 61 degrees. 101.1 The
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0: 101.1 The River, Do It Again from Steely Dan, 1972. So have you had your first taste of pumpkin spice flavoring so far this year? And when I say flavoring, I mean anything from coffee creamer to whatever else they put pumpkin spice in. And here's the reason why I'm bringing it up. Data from the delivery services like, you know, Instacart and stuff like that, and keeping a little bit of a monitor at grocery stores and things like that, the peak time for having the first pumpkin spice tasting of the year started yesterday. I haven't had my pumpkin spice coffee creamer yet this year. I might have to do that. You too, coming up next, 101.1 The River.
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2: 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The Concord Fountain City Pirates try to make it 6 in a row tomorrow night against the Pepin Alma Eagles. 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
5: weather. Cloudy skies with a few peaks of sun this afternoon, with daytime highs approaching 72. Northeasterly winds, 5 to 10 miles per hour. Partly cloudy skies tonight, lows dip down to about 54. From the Weatherology Weather Center, I'm meteorologist Paul Frombly. 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

0: 101.1 The River. Minnesota Vikings are going to have themselves a pretty tough game this Sunday. It's a kickoff at noon this weekend. They'll be on the road against the Chicago Bears in Soldier Field. I'm a little bit scared because after the Chicago Bears scored 59 points in their season opener last weekend, yeah, I'm a little bit scared. There is still no official word as to how Kyler Murray is doing. He's been showing up to practice, but I don't know that he's had pads on or anything like that and practicing with the team. All I can hope for is a swift recovery from that concussion. Hall & Oates coming up next, 101.1 The River.
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101.1 The River. According to the Farmer's Almanac, states south of Minnesota are supposed to have a bigger winter than we will. I wonder if that's going to hold true. Here's AC/DC, Highway to Hell.

101.1 The River, a Dolly Parton special is coming up on television, and I'll give you those details after Phil Collins, The Girl Is Mine. Here's Paul McCartney from 1982, 101.1 The River. Tonight you-

0: 101.1 The River, You Can't Hurry Love from Phil Collins. So following the death of country music legend Dolly Parton, the Country Music Association has announced a live two-hour tribute special in her honor titled CMA Presents I Will Always Love You, a celebration of Dolly Parton. And the event is airing October 21st on ABC and Disney Plus, with next day streaming on Hulu. So if you're a Dolly Parton fan, I mean, who isn't? What an amazing woman. Matthew Wilder coming up next, 101.1 The River.
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13: Sunshine mixed with clouds at times this afternoon with highs around 72. Winds out of the northeast, 5 to 10 miles per hour. Partly cloudy skies again tonight. Lows dip down to about 56. From the Weatherology Weather Center, I'm meteorologist Paul Frombly on 101.1 The River, Winona's greatest hits. 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

0: 101.1 The River, Wild Night from John Mellencamp. So here it is. Merriam-Webster has announced roughly 1,400 new additional and updates to its dictionary, capturing shifts in internet culture, AI anxiety, and modern relationships. New entries include cuffing season, looks maxing, meme coin, vibe coding, parasocial, shapewear, and superfood, and also yacht rock. My gosh. You know, we had some cooler words back when we were younger, didn't we? Pointer Sisters, I'm so excited. Coming up next, 101.1 The River.
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12: The Cotter Ramblers will be under the Thursday night lights for a marquee matchup against the Lake City Tigers tonight at 6:45 on 99.3. 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The Golden Gophers finish out the homestand against the Akron Zips on Saturday. 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
1: Good afternoon and happy Thursday on 101.1 The River. I'm Isaac Yonta, and thanks to La Crosse Fireplace, the afternoon show begins. Two for Zad, two, starting off with two from Motley Crue, Home Sweet Home.

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Tree Bar. I'm playing two in a row from all of your favorites throughout the 2 o'clock hour. And yesterday, I got a request on the text line from my friend Joe. Joe wanted two from Rick Astley. I wasn't able to do it, and that doesn't sit right with me. Here you go, Joe. Never gonna give you up on the river.

Together Forever, our second of two in a row from Rick Astley on 101.1 The River, as requested by Joe. We've got another request here from today from Steve for two in a row from Boston. Don't Look Back on The River.

Cardi. That's our second of two from Boston on 101.1 The River. I'm Isaac Yonta, and this is Two for Zat Two, brought to you by the Wamondi Country Bar. How about two from Poison? Nothing but a good time on 101.1 The River.

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0: Two in a row from Poison on 101.1 The River. I'm Isaac Yonta, and I've got to take a quick break, but I got another request on the text line to fulfill from Jessica. Thanks to the Wamandy Country Bar. Jessica, we get two in a row from the Ozark Mountain Daredevils right after this.
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12: Sunshine mixed with clouds at times this afternoon with highs around 72. Winds out of the northeast, 5 to 10 miles per hour. Partly cloudy skies again tonight. Lows dip down to about 56. From the Weatherology Weather Center, I'm meteorologist Paul Frombly on 101.1 The River, Winona's greatest hits. 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

0: Jackie Blue, the Ozark Mountain Daredevils on 101.1 The River. We've got to take a quick break, but thanks to the Wamondi Country Bar, I've got time for one more two for this afternoon. From Scotland, from the Pretenders, that's two from the Pretenders, coming up after this.
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Toto on 101.1 The River. I'm Isaac Yonta. This is the afternoon show, and we're basically rocking towards the weekend at this point. Happy Thursday, folks. Let's keep rocking that way with Billy Joel and Uptown Girl.

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0: Beth, that's Kiss on 101.1 The River. Taking a real quick break. More hits on the way. We're going to do some dancing with the Bee Gees right after this.
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16: Mainly sunny skies this afternoon with daytime highs approaching 72. Winds out of the northeast around 5 miles per hour. Partly cloudy skies tonight. Lows dip down to about 56. From the Weatherology Weather Center, I'm meteorologist Paul Trombley on 101.1 The River, Winona's greatest hits. Currently 68.

Night Fever, that's the Bee Gees on 101.1 The River. Happy Thursday afternoon, I'm Isaac Yonta, and you're listening to The Afternoon Show. Monday through Friday from 2 to 6, I get to hang out with you thanks to our friends at La Crosse Fireplace. And the show continues now with Aerosmith. Here's Angel.

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0: Moonlight Feels Right. That's Starbuck on 101.1 The River. I've got some Fleetwood Mac coming your way right after a quick break.
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Enjoy the silence. That is Depeche Mode on 101.1 The River. It's Thursday's afternoon show, and I've got your daily excuse coming up in just a couple of songs. Here's Roxette with Dangerous.

That's Billy Ocean on 101.1 The River. I'm Isaac Yonta, and I have your daily excuse. I like to give you a little excuse each day to treat yourself and others. Today's, it's easy. September 17th is National Apple Dumpling Day. Now, I don't really know what makes a dumpling a dumpling. I'm saying apple pie works too if you ball it up the right way. That's your daily excuse. Here's John Cougar Mellencamp. Ain't even done with the night.

0: Fast Car, Tracy Chapman on 101.1 The River. I'm Isaac Yonta, and I am feeling some Super Tramp right after a quick break.
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13: Lows level off around 56 tonight under partly cloudy skies. Winds out of the northeast around 5 miles per hour. Overcast tomorrow. Thunderstorms likely. High temperatures reach up to 63. From the Weatherology Weather Center, I'm meteorologist Paul Frombly on 101.1 The River, Winona's greatest hits. Currently 70.

Take the long way home. Supertramp on 101.1 The River. I'm Isaac Yonta, and this is the afternoon show powered by La Crosse Fireplace. We're rocking into Thursday afternoon and towards the evening with the Beatles' Revolution.

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1: 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That's, no, that's Prince on 101.1 The River. I've got to take a quick break, clearly, and I'm going to gear up for the 5 o'clock free ride. Some upbeat hits right around the corner. Barracuda, Heart, coming up right after this.
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5: Dear Winona, one of my cattle got out. And when I was chasing it down, something in my chest said, not today. He got me right in, stabilized me, and coordinated my care every step of the way. Now I'm all patched up, and so's the fence. 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
1: I've heard people say that too much of anything is not good for you, baby. 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

0: John Fogerty on 101.1 The River. We've got to take a real quick break. Don't you fret. Don't you fear. The 5 o'clock free ride will be right back right here with Guns N' Roses after this.
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20: Lows level off around 56 tonight under partly cloudy skies. Winds out of the northeast around 5 miles per hour. Overcast tomorrow. Thunderstorms likely. High temperatures reach up to 63. From the Weatherology Weather Center, I'm meteorologist Paul Frombly on 101.1 The River, Winona's greatest hits. 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
1: 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This is the 5 o'clock free ride. We're kickstarting quitting time thanks to Discount Liquor of Winona with upbeat hits. How about some Led Zeppelin and the Traveling Riverside Blues?

0: traveling Riverside Blues, Led Zeppelin on 101.1 The River, and I'm Isaac Yonta, the Spaghetti Cowboy. I'm a hit.
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0: For the afternoon. Thank you so much for spending your Thursday afternoon with me here on the river. The afternoon show, Monday through Friday from 2 to 6, is brought to you by La Crosse Fireplace. And I can't wait to talk to you again tomorrow. But for now, I hope you enjoy the rest of your Thursday evening. Have a great night. Sleep tight. And I bid you adieu.
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Fall is here. 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
15: Lows level off around 56 tonight under partly cloudy skies. Winds out of the northeast around 5 miles per hour. Overcast tomorrow. Thunderstorms likely. High temperatures reach up to 63. From the Weatherology Weather Center, I'm meteorologist Paul Frombly on 101.1 The River, Winona's greatest hits. Right now, it's 68 degrees.
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4: 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It's only available on the sunny side of 61 in Winona or at Sugarloaf Ford.
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